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it was back in 63 when eating my cooking got the better of me, so I asked this little girl I was going with to be my wife. Well, she said she would, so I said I do, but I'd have said I wouldn't if I'd have just knew.

ain't heard nothing yet. Why, they give her the color television set, then they give her the house, the kids, and both of the cars. See? Well, then they start talking about child support, alimony, and the cost of the court. Didn't take me long to figure out how far in the toilet I was. I'm telling you, they have made a mistake, cause it adds up to more than this cowboy makes. Besides, everything I ever had worth taking, they've already took. While she's living like a queen on alimony,

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0: Hey, Alberta. Hear that? 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
2: 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They could have somebody else drive them. 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

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I'd like to take away the suspicion that I know clouds your world at times.

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He's a ranch hand in a pinch, man. 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

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Call one more friend, come on out here, we need you. Bring your truck.

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0: 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And welcome to your Wednesday. Oh, getting closer to a long weekend. 6:20 and it's Sean in the morning. And I don't know why they call it the funny bone, because it's not very funny, but ow. Cranked my arm as I was walking out the door this morning. Got to close the inside door. Then there's a screen and a goofy little handle on the screen. Whack. And it is able to fit in between the bones of your elbow. And it wakes you up at 10 after 4. You're like, ow! Guy riding by on his bike. You okay, man? Yeah. Why are you riding your bike at 4:10 a.m.? It's all very strange, but I'm a little sore. I'm probably going to bruise. All right, let us find out what we are celebrating today. Every day's got something to celebrate. Corrine, good morning.
2: Good morning, Sean.
0: Good morning. Happy Wednesday. How are we feeling?
2: I'm getting a little better. Thank you for asking.
0: Good to hear, because you were kind of...
2: Yeah, I was a little... I'm not over it yet, but we're getting there.
0: You're on your way. It's
2: I'm on my way.
0: September 2nd. What are we celebrating? Oh, my gosh. You okay? Did you fall down?
2: Oh, sorry. I coughed. I guess I'm not okay yet. Sorry.
0: So, what are we celebrating? Is it National Cough Drop Day?
2: Yeah, we should. I need a lozenge. Oh, my goodness. Oh, I'm so sorry. Coughed up along there.
0: It's all good.
2: Good morning.
0: Let's celebrate throat health today. I think that's where we should go. Get yourself some of those Vicks. Remember the ones in the paper? And they were kind of a goldy color, and you could just eat them like candy. They were lovely.
2: And they all stuck together?
0: They all stuck together. That's so true.
2: That is true. Yeah.
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I can't make you stay. 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That's the law.

Colin Ray, couldn't last a moment. Wednesday morning with Sean, 6:30. Long weekend's on the way. If you're looking for plans, the blood drive, emergency services, the firefighters competing this weekend. We're going to get you details on all of it in just a moment with Sarah Scott. 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Head

0: 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Hello and welcome to your Wednesday, Alberta, 6:35, and it's Sean in the morning. Your chance to win a request coming up, 7:20. Breakup songs continue. Have a tissue handy. Now, I did mention long weekends on the way. If you're looking for plans, always start with our websites. 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You click on it, and we got you covered province-wide through cfweradio.ca and cjwe.ca. 31st Annual Indigenous Firefighter Competition happening this coming Saturday at the Blood Tribe Emergency Services. It's happening at the multipurpose parking lot there, and it'll involve Peerless Trout First Nation, Big Stone Cree Nation, Enoch Cree Nation, and the Blood Tribe. This is some great stuff to watch. 10 a.m. until 3 p.m. And Sarah caught up with Kobe Bevins, an Indigenous firefighter and organizer, to get you some of the details.
1: So this is the 31st Annual Indigenous Firefighter Competition. And this year, Blood Tribe Emergency Services is hosting it here in Standoff, Alberta. We have four teams participating this year. We have our own team from Blood Tribe Emergency Services, along with Peerless Trout, Enoch, and Big Stone. The competition is happening this Saturday, September 5th, at the Kainai Multipurpose Building parking lot. Our opening ceremony starts at 9 in the morning, and then the competition itself starts at 10. It is open to the public, so we're definitely encouraging people from the community to come out, watch the different departments compete, and support all its firefighters.
2: Oh my goodness, that sounds amazing. And there's so much more to this event as well. So they are going to be competing with, I'm assuming, different obstacles, different things to test their strength, their endurance, and their skills. Is there a record to beat this year for how long they have to get through a course or anything like that? How does it kind of work?
1: Well, we actually don't have a specific time record that we're trying to beat. The individual times for each department aren't announced, so we don't really know who had the fastest times from previous years. The teams compete throughout the day, and then we find out the final placements from first to fourth at the banquet that evening. Enoch was the first place winner last year, so they're coming to this year's competition as the defending champions.
2: Ooh.
1: And there's definitely something big to compete for, because the first place team gets the opportunity to go to nationals, which will be taking place in Saskatchewan.
2: Oh my goodness. So there is a lot to look forward to when competing. So what will be a special highlight this year?
1: One thing I'm really excited about this year is actually the trophies we chose. Since it's a firefighter competition, I didn't really want to go with regular trophies, so I came up with the idea of using custom engraved fire axes instead. I knew I wanted a full-size fire axe for the first place, but I was struggling to find smaller axes for second through fourth that weren't too small. Then my lieutenant suggested using tomahawks, and I thought that was a really good idea, so that's what we went with. He also suggested decorating them with a feather and some beadwork to bring the Indigenous side into the trophies, and I really like that idea too. So now first place is getting a full-size custom engraved axe. Second through fourth are getting custom engraved tomahawks. We're decorating all four with a feather and beadwork. So I really like how they bring both sides of the competition together. The axes represent the firefighter side, and then the feathers and beadwork bring in the Indigenous side. So I'm really excited.
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0: Sammy Kershaw, Lori Morgan on the Wind Speaker Radio Network in Cold Lake at 96.7, 106.3 in Medicine Hats, and she drinks tequila. 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Click on that concert and events link, but go to concerts, not events. See what I did there? Yeah, it's easy to follow. It is Wednesday, 6:49, and it's Sean in the morning. Nice start to the day. The sun's coming up. Got a bit of an orange hue. Lovely, lovely. A little windy in my spot here. It's 15 in Edmonton, 14 in Calgary, Satina, Sixka Nation, Fort Macwood, Buffalo, Lethbridge, Medicine Hat, and Pekani Nation, and in Peace River and Slave Lake, and Lloyd, Cold Lake, Lac La Biche, and Bonneville, Red Deer, GP, Horse Lake, First Nation. It's all sitting at 13. Went to bed last night with the biggest smile on my face because I went down a rabbit hole on TikTok watching Dolly Parton stuff. Oh, Dolly. Still wrapping, I'm sure a lot of us are, wrapping our brains around the fact that she's gone, but she's left us with so, so much, the music and the memories, and I came across, it's just her answering questions from fans, and some of these questions, great questions, fun questions, but Dolly's answers, just, wow.
1: And Dolly, here's my question. My girlfriend has a dog that drives me absolutely crazy. Every time we're together, he just goes nuts. And it's getting to the point where it's either me or this dog. But I don't know how to tell her. What do you think, Dolly?
2: I think she's going to have one of you neutered.
3: And Dolly, my husband's waist has increased so rapidly over the years. Of course, he refuses to buy bigger pants. He's really starting to look ridiculous, and I really don't know how to tell him. What do you think, Dolly?
2: Well, personally, I've been so fat in my life, I sympathize with anybody with weight problems for any reason. Remember, I used to tell you when I tried the whole I had to make two trips.
4: Hi, Dolly. I'd like to know, how long does it take to do your hair?
2: How would I know? I'm never there.
5: Dolly, I'd like to ask you a question.
2: Okay.
5: I know that you have a lot of experience wearing wigs.
2: Yeah.
5: And I wonder, should I use Rogaine? Should I get a wig? Or should I stay the way I am? What do you think, Dolly?
2: I think you should stay the way you are, because just because you've lost your buzz don't mean you're not a peach.
6: You believe in living together before you're married?
2: Lord, I don't even believe in living together after you're married.
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8: 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That is a star. 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

0: You know what it's called? 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

0: Lila McCann, I Wanna Fall in Love. 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Great song of the day, taking you way back here in just a moment. It's Wednesday, 7:40, and it's Sean in the Morning. Hey, if you know someone celebrating a birthday or anniversary, text me the deets. We'll announce those, like 820, at 866-909-7771. Métis Calgary Services gearing up for the Buffalo Symposium 4.0. If you've never heard of it, they bring Indigenous youth from across the country into Calgary, October 22nd through the 25th. It's a four-day event that includes a youth resource fair, post-secondary institutions and community services, recreational activities, and a Saturday night dinner and gala dance party. Jennifer's with Métis Calgary Services.
1: The Buffalo Symposium is an inspiring Indigenous youth conference that was born out of ceremony. And 16 years ago, we had sent a group of youth to a conference, came back, and we sat with elders and the youth and did a debriefing. How was it? What did you enjoy? And the feedback from the youth at that time was that the conference that we had sent them to was very much focused on trauma, Indigenous youth being at risk and things of this nature, and it really wasn't as inspiring. So we decided out of that feedback to create this amazing opportunity for youth where it really is shaped by the youth and what they see and what they want to be inspired by. And as you know, many of our Indigenous people, including myself, probably you, we're all artists in some way, you know, whether that be dancing, singing, beading, writing, any type of creative expression. So with our Buffalo Symposium, for the last 16 years, it's happened every 4 years. We have invited the best of the best in terms of Indigenous entertainment, artists, and inspirational role models. We're very excited to have our presenters back again, and most of which have been with us since the inception 16 years ago. So we are having our amazing Suzette Amaya, who is a social worker as well as a host from Big Brother Canada season one. And she's also a radio host alike with yourself, Sarah. We also have Dr. Peter Apinga. Dr. Peter he's a brain surgeon, he's a physician, and he's just an amazing, inspirational First Nations man. We're so excited to have Dr. Peter back again. We, of course, have our amazing Dreesus, rapper of all rappers, whose album, by the way, just dropped yesterday or the day before. And we're so excited. I mean, all these folks are so humble, so genuine, and real, real authentic role models.
0: It's going to be an inspiring 4 days. Métis Calgary Family Services, Inspiring Indigenous Youth Conference. 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October 22nd through the 25th in Calgary. If you'd like some details, check out Sarah's blog through cjwe.ca.
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0: Wednesday morning, 7:46, taking you back to 1972. Don Gibson was number one on the country charts with Woman. Oh, Sensuous Woman. It was his final number one, actually. We'll get to it here in just a moment. Found a great clip of him talking about playing in Australia. You know what you're thinking about. Big deal. Well, no. He played a maximum security prison in Brisbane.
11: Yeah, I went to a maximum security prison in Melbourne, Australia, a place called Pentridge. Well, we did about a 30-40 minute show for the inmates, and they really enjoyed it, and it was quite an experience for me and my wife. They gave us they gave Bobby, my wife, a koala bear, stuffed one. It was a large one, a panda-like. You know, it's like a bear. I don't think it really is from the bear family, but old Bobby, yeah, we was in there, and one of the inmates came up and offered us a drink, you know, and then I looked and saw it was orange juice, and I took a glass of it, Bobby did, and the rest of the crew did, and Bobby found out the next day the guy that brought the orange juice was in there for poisoning his wife.

0: The song that introduced us to Luke Bryan. All My Friends Say. This is the Windspeaker Radio Network. In Edmonton, 98.5, 103.5 in Lethbridge. 7:54, it's Wednesday with Sean, and we're going to dive into our question of the day. Getting a lot of reaction online, so let's do it. 866-909-7771 is my number. The question, if there was one way that you could use magic to take over a single mundane task in your life, what would it be? It's my garage. If magic could clean my garage, that would be lovely. It ain't going to happen, but that would be lovely. I got this from Joanne. She says, waking up at 3 just to go pee. Yeah, I hear you there. Emma says, dishes working magically. So the clock would actually go from 7 a.m. to 5 p.m. in like 0.2 seconds daily, says Misty. That'd be nice. Oh, Vic says, good morning. Morning, Vic. So you could use magic to get rid of a daily task. What are you getting rid of?
1: If I could magically get ready in the morning.
0: Just wake up.
1: I'd be like showered, dressed, and makeup on, hair done every morning.
0: Because that's an everyday thing? You're doing all that every day?
1: Yeah, I do that every day.
0: And how long does it take, can I ask?
1: Probably about almost an hour, not quite.
0: And that's to do what? Like to shower, dry off, shower, get dressed, makeup, hair, all that?
1: Hair, curl, blow dry, the whole darn gamut. Makeup.
0: Wow.
1: Yeah, every day.
0: I get up at 10 after 4, I shower and do all that, and I'm here in a half an hour.
1: Are you kidding me?
0: It takes me one half an hour to get all that done and get to work.
1: That's because you sleep in your clothes, Sean.
0: That's a good point. Thank you for that.
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0: It's Garth and the Thunder Rolls on the Windspeaker Radio Network. 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And speaking of Calgary, Helen's on her way to Calgary. Calgary, Calgary. Helen, drive safe. Drive safe. And thanks for tuning in. It is Wednesday, 8:37, and it's Sean in the morning. Back to our question of the day. If you could use magic to remove one mundane task from your life, what are you removing? Ray says working. let's see. Cleaning the kitchen, says Trina. Chris says, I'd bippity-boppity-boo the bleep out of basic housework. Excellent. Like what you've done there. Catherine says, I'd use magic for the kitchen. I'd love a master chef and a bottle washer. Oh, imagine the possibilities. Wouldn't that be nice? I've got a rather large lawn, says Robert. Currently takes me 3 days to mow the grass. Ouch! See, that's one of my favorite things. I love mowing the grass. Mowed it yesterday. When was the last time? Sunday. So, yeah, it's like every couple of days for me. All right, we're using magic. Woo! To get rid of something in your life. What are you using?
1: Every single piece of housework.
0: There's none of it you enjoy. You want it all just gone. Get it out of my life.
1: Well, and I somehow got lucky.
0: How so?
1: And my husband is a janitor by trade. He cleans all the bathrooms.
0: Yeah, so he goes to work, cleans a bunch of bathrooms, comes home, and cleans more.
1: Yeah.
0: He's living his best life.
1: No, I'm living my best life.
0: I know.
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0: Stonewall Jackson on the Wind Speaker Radio Network in Medicine Hats at 106.3, 105.7 in GP. And it's Wednesday with Sean. Hello. It's 8:47. Talking about magic. If you could use a little magic to rid your life of one mundane task, which one are you getting rid of? Rodney says, just getting caught up at work. That'd be nice. Emma says, dishes. The dishes are a fun one at our house because I got home yesterday. Noticed that the clean light was on. And that's letting you know that the stuff inside is clean. But I ignored it. Because this is what we do. We have a little game at the house. Who's going to unload the dishwasher? And we wait each other out. And then you see the stuff piling up in the sink. You're like, okay, one of us is going to cave eventually. I won. Got up this morning. Nick caved at some point last night. I don't know when, but everything was tidied up. I'll hear about it later. Guaranteed. All right, let's use some magic to get rid of something you don't like doing around the house.
1: Mowing the lawn.
0: Oh, come on. Mowing the lawn's awesome. I love mowing. I'll come and mow your lawn.
1: There we go. Magic.
0: Do you have a big yard or?
1: No, I don't know. I just, not my favorite thing to do. I don't know.
0: You just don't like getting out there and, you know, priming it and pulling the cord and getting her going and getting that smell and just, ah.
1: So here's the magic part I would think I'm using. But what I would do would be I would conjure up some unicorns, let them march away, make them disappear, give the neighbor something to go, what's going on over there?
0: The only guy in the neighborhood with sheep on his lawn 24 hours a day.
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baby, she's a Chippewa. She's a one of a kind. Well, I can kill a deer or a buffalo with just my arrow and my hickory bow. From 100 yards, don't you know? Wow, I do it all the time.

Hardy and Lainey Wilson, it's called Wait in the Truck. I wouldn't go waiting in my truck. I've been driving around with an open jerry can for like week and a half. When did I race in Saskatoon? Yeah, it's a little ripe in there. I got a scoot. It's Sean Singh. Have a fantastic Wednesday. Back in tomorrow morning. Start time is 6. This is Aaron Tippin, and this is the Wind Speaker Radio Network.

0: This is a look at your national Indigenous news. I'm Daryl Stranger. More than 4 weeks after Nishkanaga First Nations declared a state of emergency over a sewage spill at its nursing station, a fire at its temporary healthcare facility has left the community scrambling yet again. The sewage spill in the remote Ojibwe community, about 440 kilometers northeast of Thunder Bay, Ontario, happened 5 days after more than 140 community members had returned home from Toronto following an evacuation triggered by nearby wildfires. Fewer than 400 people live in the First Nation, with about 250 of the community's most vulnerable now staying in Toronto because of the sewage spill. Indigenous Services Canada officials, including the department's Ontario Regional Director General, visited the First Nation last week to assess the situation. Nishkanaga's Child and Family Resources Center had been used as a temporary nursing station since the sewage spill. Shortly after ISC's visit, a space heater caused a small fire in the facility. While the building is still being used, the chief of the community said it's not rated for medical equipment. The First Nation is weighing its options for another temporary health clinic, which may mean either using its administrative office, connecting services to a few modular buildings in the community, or repurposing trailers at the school. Nishkanaga is part of the Mattawa First Nations Management Tribal Council, which represents 8 First Nations in Treaty 9 and 1 in the Robinson Superior area. The Mattawa Chiefs are calling on ISC to respond to Nishkanaga's request for a new nursing station and for both the provincial and federal governments to appoint a specifically mandated working group until the state of emergency is lifted by the First Nation. In British Columbia, the Comox and Wiwakai First Nations on Mid-Vancouver Island say they have signed a historic protocol agreement as neighboring nations. In a written statement, the nations said the agreement creates a foundation for the nations to address matters of shared interest directly with one another and provides a framework for continued communication and cooperation. Comox Chief Nicole Rempel said the agreement was years in the making and goes into more depth than any other agreement the nation has established in the past. She said it could help with development projects, for example, with one nation taking the lead and the other having the opportunity to participate. In the nation statement, Wiwakai Chief Ronnie Chickite said they are proud of the agreement and committed to working together. The agreement is meant to help with issues around territory overlap, a common challenge in BC that the Comox First Nation recently faced when signing a treaty with the province. That treaty drew opposition from Wewakum First Nation, which, like Wiwakai, is located in and around Campbell River, about 50 kilometers north of the Comox Valley. The Wiwakai Cum Nation said the Comox Treaty overlaps with much of its own territory. A new trade center in Fort Good Hope, Northwest Territories, is promising to create more local jobs while addressing the territory's housing shortage. A crew of about a dozen people at the trade center are building a duplex for Tulita, a community nearly 300 kilometers to the south along the Mackenzie River, early next year. The trade center is meant to support year-round indoor construction of modular houses across the Northwest Territories and help local community members gain skills in the trades. The territory is currently facing a housing shortage. According to an NWT government housing needs analysis released in March, the territory needs up to 2,700 homes to meet current demand, and it will need thousands more to replace aging homes. The new center will also allow crews to build throughout the winter, making it easier for them to rack up experience hours. It also has a classroom to help community members pass their pre-trades entrance exam, and adding it will offer recent high school graduates easy access to a career in the trades. That's a look at your National Indigenous News.
1: 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Built by the community, for the community, creating jobs and building futures together.
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6: Tan sa tawe to team tek. 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
5: Tapo e.
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5: Ah ma ga e te ta man man o ma hea. 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You know, pe ka ma o taxi o ga September asko mana hea. Tagok pisi man kisika asu ga tagok ik mana wan ma. Ekte go hea. So when September would arrive, you know, we had all kinds of plans for the winter, and these were the things that some of the things we were going to talk about, what we used to do to carry on with our way of life. And back in the day, and September was a planning month to for the fall, get ready. And so these are the things we're going to talk about a little bit today. And the hiwe win means we also hiwanan meaning gagasimunan, meaning that we're going to say it in Cree and English. How are you talking?
6: Hey, gigwai gigwai ya. Man na yago opisim. Ni so manu tiagi meet. Magaya, igiskian mana yaga yasaya. Imam scootiga, tigo maya. Mosogi, tego mani, muti, tigoma.
5: Tapwa,
6: opisim. Higomanagaski, tig, niti, nuti, dopisim. He eat to it, tigman, take to him mania. He give it to tigo, mosog, wawa ski swag. Higomina. He go me never nick tire, he gives some also, he in a stimney. Getting prepared for the fall. Like, you know, the moon itself.
5: Tapwe.
6: I would say, like, you know, it was the mating moon. Is what, like, you know, if you say no titopi sim, it's called, you translate it, it's mating moon.
5: Yeah, tapwe.
6: You know, September. Like, well, we as the Cree people, the Indian people, we never used January, February, March, and so on.
5: Mukat.
6: We always used the animals, the birds, and whatever else, like, you know, what was utilized.
5: They kind of planned our life.
6: Yeah.
5: Yeah, in the months, yeah.
6: Yeah, one, but that way, yeah, yeah.
5: Yeah,
6: so,
5: that way.
6: Like, you know, I'm glad that I know the different moons that we utilize and seeing them in Cree.
5: Yeah.
6: Nanaskutinia one.
5: Yeah, tapwe ugumaya. Like August ogomana had the last full moon in August, kitokmana gonna tagok pisim means the fall moon, the harvest moon, whatever you wanna call it. You know, I remember manexigituechik because there's 13 moons kian always.
6: Yeah.
5: In our life, right? There's 13 moons. And that's how we lived accordingly to that. Like you talked about picking berries, you talked about moose calling, you talk about preparing, you know, putting your garden away, and you talk about all these things that they used to plan. This is where we can all our food, we can all our stuff that we need for our winter. These are the stuff man, we do, and then we used to fish for this time of year, can all that stuff, you know, for the winter, and we used to store them man, in a cool place, you know, cellar man,
6: Watigangam,
5: yeah, that way.
6: The money, yes, the skip over, Uskata, Skog, Puffy, Tusky, Votai, a skip of Stiga, Nutska,
5: that way. Yeah,
6: you know, they called it a cellar back in the day.
5: That way.
6: You know, that's where they stored their potatoes, their carrots, and whatever else, like, you know, turnips, onions. He would look to he must start to go man.
5: Yeah.
6: And come gun. He was. We might not to need that speed to man. Can he tattoo us? Kauskayo and money, you go starchy and your starchy or something. Some of tips,
5: yeah, which much better tips. And yeah, I used to be scared too. I remember that. But you know, I'm just turning subject here a little bit. My dad Kito, what you see there during the day, what you see there during at night. So if you don't see nothing during the day, maybe you go off then at night. Exman Kito, my dad, you go start skiing. But as I got older, and it gets dark early. On Facebook, there's all kinds of things how we speak this month. You know, there's going to be meteor showers. There's going to be a little bit sort of eclipse with Mars and the Sun, and that's going to be east in the morning on the 12th, I think, and then on the 20th, it's going to be in the west. Yeah, so there's all kinds of, with the moon at night. So there's all kinds of things happening. I think there's four or five things happening this month. I want to watch for that. We like to take in a whole man here. You must got to take in on chaos. I want my mutton is on. You just get in on man. I'm a fancy pace bag. So you know, years ago, our ancestors. Sometimes this is how, like, it was a sign for all kinds of things. And when they seen eclipse and they seen all these things, but today this is what they tell us. But I think it's more than that. It's more than just eclipse. It's more than this. It's the world moving. It's a sign of things are going to change. Things are going to happen. That's the way I think. And I think our people knew a lot more than they pretended. And we're running short of time on our first segment. But we'll be right back. Don't touch that dial. So we'll talk more about, continue on our story about September and the fall. And what do we do? Hi.

0: Well, some of you we're back. Darcy Hool, my wife, couldn't make it today, Samina. And so, Bimsko, I come and found my friend, Kawicha Chimuya, to help me tell stories and sit down and kind of, relive the life that we lived and talk about the way we lived. And, I was just talking to my brother yesterday on Tuesday. I was talking to him, and we were talking about this year. There's a lot of berries out there this year because it's sand, and berries are growing really good, and blueberries are really, a lot of blueberries out there. I can't pick like I used to because of my knees, right? Because if I kneel down to go pick one berry, I'll have to stay there for 1,000 because I won't be able to get up. And so anyway, that's where I'm at. Let's talk about berries are, it's like anything else, it's a cycle. It's according to the rain. It's according to the sun. And these are the things that our ancestors knew about. Talk about that. When they knew when the berries, there's going to be a lot of berries, not so much this year.
1: He spent a hamstake in the monaya. He went by a ego givichi tamaganea. Kabichi taya means a
0: tapwe.
1: Magogi sent to the pasty, gagi wake to the gagimua. Ectagum we cheat noya means a.
0: Uh-huh.
1: He go muchaya gipa y pasty. Mago mogisin gagimua. Uxise. Kinuisea. Kagi mosum. Means, they school say, cranberries. We just send you a tan sire, can you hear me? Maggie, what do you mean? Gaggy, most
0: we name that. We name
1: that.
0: Anyway, we'll talk about it. Yeah,
1: hey, one you tire, you know, cranberries, high bush cranberries.
0: Oh, yeah,
1: you can still pick them in November.
0: That way,
1: but like they don't tell you. We see Maggie, what to get. Vichi Tongi, Vichi Onmusumaya. He matcha, he worked togis and gum tauskam aigone. He gave most of my nexic. He got big tiger, Tago Tatigomanaya. We go man and no woman, one cow, we are man, I him nasty him deeded. He wire, he go big wire. Tigo Maman Gawiman Togiska, close to Christmas, they would open some of the berries and that would be part of a dinner, like, a Christmas dinner.
0: They're good again, ma. Sometimes we didn't get our when you pan on Musa during September. Magaya Egomaya Askoman and Gindu Machin in November, and like you were saying, we have to go, you're tracking them in the snow, right?
1: So,
0: Magaya, around the spruce trees and stuff in a certain part of the forest, cranberries, low bush cranberries, around them trees. My dad, Tito, he some goose, when we'd see them, he'd say, we have been given food and we have to eat here now. And we'd pick these berries, and that's where we'd eat, because that's where, you'd say the Creator's telling you time to eat. When we'd make a fire. And I remember that like yesterday, But when we talk about these things come back to me.
1: Yeah, pues. Kami os ka tumusto atiga ya uskaya. That's I gituta me pizza way.
0: Yeah, share your stories with the young ones is what he's saying. I didn't want to forget that. That's a very important one, Darcy Yagamekta, when what you said. You know, share your stories with the young people. Dapwe.
1: Yeah, like, you know, we need to do that. We need to take time to share the knowledge that you have as an older person, like, you know, how it was when you were younger. Because, like, you know, I remember, like, you know, going fishing with my grandfather and my uncle and my cousin.
0: Yeah.
1: Like, you know, the one thing I found so fascinating was when the ice wasn't all that thick, but they brought a long stick, a very long stick, probably about 15, 20 feet long. And that's what they used as a jigger. What they did was they swung that stick back and forth, and then they would let it go and probably would go at least 15, 20 yards or so.
0: Yeah.
1: And they'd dig another hole, and they'd keep doing that till they reached 100 yards, and that's how they would set a net. And another thing, too, that my grandpa shared with me, there was no nets back in the day. So what they would do is weave, like, you know, make their own nets out of willow trees.
0: Halfway.
1: And, like, you know, I remember my grandpa telling me, like, you know, that people would scoop fish that way. But what he shared, too, was they'd make a torch.
0: Uh-huh.
1: Like, you know, have the light, like, you know, that would attract the fish, and that's what they did back in the day, because there was no nets that they utilized. So, like, you know, when the fish were spawning, that's how they fished.
0: Yeah, and the that's a good thing you brought out. You know, when we share our memories, there's so much knowledge, man, I give picks now, magusia, and woman, I give me eight man, kagis ksian, that's common, it's called Mbasago often, man, oh my hair, Utahe, Kamam, Scutaman, because it makes me feel so, so good, you know, and I just love to sit with you, Darcy, and tell these stories, because you have so much knowledge in our history and how you were brought up and how I was brought up, how similar they were and how closely we were taught the same things. We know exactly the way you did things. You know, we sometimes do things just a tad different, but yet it's a sharing thing, and then we become one, right? Oh my God, I mean, we run short of time. We'll be right back. Kainando tu stick. Eftotamara, I'll nutaka penanduktoya. Hi, hi.

0: Awa Samina, we're back one more time. I hope you all enjoyed a little bit of the music that we played for you. We'll continue the story about the fishing at this time of year. And my friend, go ahead. Tell more stories.
1: I forgot to mention earlier as I was talking about the stories that my grandpa shared with me. Like, you know, when they were weaving willows and used them as scooping nets. At the times that they did that is when the fish were spawning.
0: Willow trees.
1: So we got Miktaya. Kinushiogmanaya. They would come to sandbars. Uktamanaya Gagi. Uktamanigo Gagi. 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You want Magagoma? 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Mapatitachik.
0: Yeah.
1: Dancing of me smudge to Muscots. Muscots, police, Pia Taugumsigitu, Tano, Taugumums.
0: Yeah, that way. Not like today.
1: Not like today. Like, you know, back in the day, like, you know, you had to have survival skills, and I'm glad those skills were passed down to me, and like, you know, I'm very thankful to this day. It's not only with the hunting and fishing, but other things, like, you know, even the culture itself.
0: Yeah.
1: As a Cree person, you know, ni stuck a queen stoot the man, you go maya. Ni yosi chigi unman, I got meat. You know, I'm glad that the knowledge that our elders have, like, you know, that they shared with me. Like, you know, it wasn't only my grandpa, but there was numerous other elders, like, you know, that would tell me stories as a kid. I remember this gentleman, his name was, Harry Cardinal, the nickname was Magans. Magans, he gives you guys what they want to see.

0: 100 years old already, but he would get up, like, you know, sat on a bed, and he'd say, "Hasta muta, piepe."
1: That means come here and sit down, and I'll tell you a story.
0: Yeah, like, you know, that was like, you know, sometimes you're impatient, wanting, like, you know, you don't want to listen a lot of times.
1: Yeah, when you were young, yeah, that way.
0: Yeah, but I'm glad that I did. I really appreciate that very much.
1: You know, I just want to, again, as I mean, I'm shifting gears, man. I like to do that with my wife, man. We always shift gears a little bit, and we tell us the same thing. I was, kayas, man, kitawak, duwit umana, kapesagas, te, duwit apimpisim. It's like, you know, how you say, the sun, kisigaw pisim. Do it up in Kisigaupi some 10, 15 minutes. They'll restore your energy for you, you know. And that's what you sit there with the sun for 10, 15 minutes in the morning. And that's how it stores your energy. And so you can plan through the day. That's how they used to get by, man. We all. Ego man, I get to work here. Tipskaupi sim manoma. Kape sagi wet egoya. Ego me no, do it up him. And it'll calm your emotions so we can come yung pine. Ogman kita mo And I think the other thing they say, manahea, muhte on Mother Earth barefooted for a while and just feel the earth to get the energy to go through your body.
0: My buddy was talking about it, like, you know, to go take the time and give thanks. Like, you know, even, like, you know, as the sun is coming up, like the sunrise, like, you know, giving thanks. Giving thanks for the day and giving you energy.
1: Yeah.
0: Like, you know, for the day.
1: Apoy. Egon, ma, yeah. And so anyway, that's some of the things I just kind of switched great years, maga. One more time, we kind of got the non. So prepare yourself for the fall, kamat machiek, you know. Maga nagatim sukekte, nagatitom kasaga kamachiek, mwikskete no, skot mwita puita passege, because you never know who's out there hunting. So be careful on that. We can want to just know a little bit, but it's a, you know, you'll probably tell it in Cree here. You tell Agan.
0: Puka yung mga tapo, yung mga school tao ng tungo tim, puka kaso ito mo mga pamuti o masaga. 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
1: Apo
0: mina gagi, yun ay sa isino mina.
1: Yeah.
0: Puka yung mga kuinagatita man mina. Kay Scott, yung si Scott, kuy tas na pas sigan, kapas sa mangi, wai mayo apata man yun. Asko isa yun. In English, they call it trigger happy.
1: Yeah, means I want to thank my partner for coming to help me tell stories and visit you guys here today. And unfortunately, my wife couldn't be with me, and I sure missed the young lady. She has great knowledge of fall time and stuff like that. So because we share these things together, and but my friend here just took over like he never left the radio station for the last time we told stories. Darcy, I want to say thank you.
0: Well, I just want to thank you all, people that listen to the program on today, like, you know, Wednesday today.
1: Yeah. Like,

0: You know, I really appreciate it, like, you know, that you guys take the time, and if there's anything, like, you know, that you can share with us, like, you know, don't be afraid to let us know. Like, you know, I know I run across a lot of my colleagues, that some of the people that are same age as me or maybe a little older. So, like, you know, don't be scared to share your stories.
1: Here. Until next time. Hi, hi.
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6: 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Also, multi-platinum selling artist Cody Johnson is coming to Rogers Place September 17th. 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
1: Alberta's best country, now in Dene. 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

0: Mjukik se pakto ta kan stogiska kami beta gustanan uta kape atmosta ta kyuga ta ekte gaman ta gustanan means like I'm talking about everyone in the show. Da gustanan means there's a lot of us. That's what that means. Da gustan means when I'm all alone. So really, in this show, it's da gustan for me. I'm just using them words a little bit today. Magahot here in Alberta's best country, CFWE. Miukik sepao. Good morning. Good Wednesday morning. Hagamina. Kapita guste ahuta. We just finished playing Wrong. Waylon Jennings. Aktegon. Magagisik tutigestamata. And, uta, we're gonna kick off a little bit of Memo. And that's Dasha. And Wishful Thinking. Yukta. Wayne Stewart and Seven Step by Alec Kusturok. Here in Alberta's best country, Yamaga. We had men's night. I played with the Jacksons. And Lyle has moved up to, he's 65 now. He gets to shoot from the Reds. He cleaned us out. Oh, I got to congratulate Lyle Jackson doing a good job yesterday. But he didn't take us till the eighth hole. We got eight carryovers, you know. So it was a good day. And he won KP on seven. Merle won KP on two. One. And yeah, we had a good day. The Jacksons cleaned me out. And I guess that's their turn. I'm getting older, and they're still young. But here in Alberta's best country, CFWE, congratulations, Lyle Jackson. You're loaded. He had so much money, he had to lift up his legs. But Martin Disraeli, if you're listening, he wore his miniskirt. Hi, hi.
1: 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Here's what's happening.
2: 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And to recognize World Suicide Prevention Day, the town of Peace River will be hosting a World Suicide Prevention Day gathering on September 10th from 5 to 8 p.m. at Riverfront Park. 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

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Now and Dene. Ejol na hende ke Dene naja de huas eti. Eti la nitsi gonde era.

0: Tom Hucker, we're back. I mean, and we got partnered on Scramble, and we lost on a tip-off, and there was five of us tied for one under and to chip off for the second flight. And we got beat. The last guy beat us. There was five teams at minus one. And we got beat on the last guy that came up, and that Marlon did a good job. Marlon, I think he was at Moosewah. He's a good player. So, you know, don't feel bad when you lose to him. Oh my God. With the pickup man, Joe Diffie, and right away, we took a swept, sold. John Mankel Montgomery, nobody loves you. Ekta Armin Duck Chief. Ekta Gama. And Wish You Would. Mackenzie Carpenter. Ekta. And Guitars and Cadillacs. Dwight Yoakam. And if we get a chance, Making Good Time. Old Dominion. Ekta Mani Gan Kape Petamek. Uta Man Kape Kagi Kyugata. Here in Alberta's best country, CFWE. And, you know, we had the great men's day, and a lot of people showing up. And I believe the par 3 challenge is going to happen on the 15th. And unless somebody wins the jackpot on next week. So I think for hole number one, it's up to over $1,600 for the jackpot for the closest KP. You got to be within 18 inches, I believe. So, yeah, I'm looking forward to that. So, there's a lot more golf tournaments coming up. Oh my God, don't go too far. Hi, hi.
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Well, you've heard the story of the hot rod race that fatal day when the Ford and the Mercury went out to play. Well, this is the inside story, and I'm here to say it was the kid that was driving that Model A. It's got a Lincoln motor, and it's really souped up, but that Model A body makes it look like a pup. It's got 12 cylinders, uses them all with an overdrive that just won't stall. It's got a four-barrel carb and dual exhaust, 411 gears, so it can really get lost. It's got safety tubes, and I'm not scared. The brakes are good, and the tires are fair. We left San Pedro late one night. The moon and the stars were shining bright. Everything went fine up the Grapevine Hill. We was passing cars like they were standing still. And all of a sudden, like a flick of an eye, a Cadillac sedan passed us by. A remark was made, there's a car for me, but by then the taillights are all you could see. Well, the fellas ripped me for being behind, so I started to make that Lincoln unwind. I took my foot off the gas, and man alive, I shoved it down into overdrive. Well, I wound it up to 110, twist the speedometer cable off the end. I had my foot and feet clear to the floor, said that's all there is, and there ain't no more. Went around a corner and I passed a truck, I whispered a prayer, just for luck. The fenders clicking, the guardrail post, the guide beside me were white as ghosts. I guess they thought I'd lost my sense, the telephone poles looked like a picket fence. They said, slow down, I see spots, the lines in the road just look like dots. Smoke was rolling out in the back when I started to gain on that Cadillac. I knew I could get

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I said, hold on, I got a license to fly, and a Cadillac pulled over. Let me go by. And all of a sudden, the rod started knocking, went down in a dip and started rocking. I look in my mirror, and the red light was blinking. Cops was after my hot rod Lincoln.

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Yeah, okay. Well, 1, 2, 3, 4. 1, 2, 3, 4. Busted flat in Baton Rouge and heading for the trains.

0: Asarimbe Tautan with that. What great, good classic country music that was. I hope you enjoyed that. And hi, Mom. We miss you, Mom. We love you, Mom. And we had a great day. That's for sure. It was afternoon and we're starting off. We finished off with a little bit of, when I think about angels, Jamie O'Neill. And we got, Dallas on Alan Jackson, Donnie LaRondale, we'll kick off a little bit of Red River Jig, and She Ain't Your Ordinary Girl, and that's Alabama. And you know, this morning we had a show, me and my friend Darcy Hool, and we were talking about, you know, this is the time of the month, man, here, Kamachmachi, you know, hunting season started. But usually back in the day, we used to start about middle of August when their moose, big bull moose, were still fat. And then you get them then and you get to put away all the fat, make lard out of it. And so there was a lot of things we had planned. And this one, we used to berry pick. We used to pick the berries, man, at this time of year. Still be picking berries. And that's good memories, man. I love it. Again, do we get, man, we'd go and camp out in the bush for two, 3 weeks straight and live out in the bush and live off the land, all the berries and stuff. And before we'd leave, we'd pack enough potatoes, we'd pack enough carrots and beets and all that, you know, and that's what we used to cook. And Dad would we'd kill chickens, rabbits, and moose, mana, and start doing all the dry meat and stuff. Oh, good memories. And a lot of blueberries, and sell them. Hi, hi.
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0: As the agamin dat nu te pein ante pekan, dat nu te pein ante pekan means we are running short of time. Same we gonna see man omo da kapeka kyugatik. And I just love having the visit with all of yous. That's for sure, and I like that. And boys round here at the Blake Shelton, and we're gonna kick off with a little bit. Love Fades Away, Chester Knight, Nitty Gritty Dirt Band, Cadillac Ranch, and somebody will be line dancing, that's for sure. And maybe Frank will be in line to dance. Line dancing. Good, my good friend. That's for sure. Right side of the river. Right side of over you. Sorry about that. And only one moon. That's true. That's all we got. It's only one moon. It ain't me, babe, Johnny Cash. If we get a chance, we'll squeeze them in. My good friend, if you're listening, you know, Victor Mana, he listens to our show, listens to Sean's request line, which will be happening tomorrow, after tomorrow morning at 9 o'clock till 10. And then he listens to me at 10 o'clock. I guess he was listening this morning and then again at 11. So thank you, Victor, for always visiting us and supporting this great radio station that we all love. That's for sure. And I really enjoy that. But I'll be back tomorrow. Asmin Wapake. And like I just said a while ago, don't forget tomorrow morning is request line. So phone in, text in, or email in for your request. And for a moment, you get to pick the song you want. Amaga, here in Alberta's best country, CFWE. Until tomorrow, Jim Cardinal, Kuichiaganwao, say bye for now.
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Alberta's best country, CFWE. It's Brooklyn. Happy Wednesday. We are halfway through the week, almost at the weekend. I hope you're having a good one. Here's Ashley McBride, Women Ain't Whiskey on CFWE.

0: This afternoon, I want to know, what did your pet bring inside the house? My dog, Ruby, she had this little stuffed animal. She would bring it everywhere with her. And during the winter, she brought it outside with her, but she never brought it back in, which I thought was weird. So during the summer, one time I let her outside and she brings it back. I thought it was missing. I have not seen this thing since the winter. And through everything that this stuffed animal endured, like the snow, then the snow melting, snow coming back, then it sits in the grass, it got rained on, it smelled horrible. And it did not look like the same stuffed animal that I got her before the winter came. So I did have to throw it away, and I did get her a new one. So let me know, what did your pet bring inside the house? You can tell me on Facebook or give me a call or text at 866-909-7771.
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song last night for the third longest reign in the chart's history. And I feel like that might have been something they talked about while they were recording this song together. It's Ella Langley and Morgan Wallen, I Can't Love You Anymore on Alberta's Best.

0: her.
1: It's Carly Pierce, Truck on Fire right here on Alberta's Best Country. The Beaumont Farmers Market, that is tomorrow at the Ken Nickel Rec Center. 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
3: 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Sunshine. Wasi squin. It is sunny. Saga still. It is sunny. Saga still.
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Alberta's Best Country, CFWE. We are coming up to 3 o'clock. I'm going to have your great song of the day and some Patti Loveless. Here's Leanne Rimes. It's One Way Ticket on Alberta's Best Country.

Alberta's Best Country, CFWE. It's Brooklyn. I hope your day is going well. This afternoon, we've been talking about our pets. What did they bring into the house once? You can tell me the story on Facebook or give me a call or text at 866-909-7771. Here's Jordan Davis. It's Mess on Alberta's Best Country.

0: Jason McCoy, this used to be our town right here on Alberta's Best Country. It is 3:15. It's time for your great song of the day. Back in 1992, Alan Jackson released his third album.
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0: love any reason to be able to play that song. That was your great song of the day, Chattahoochee by Alan Jackson, here on Alberta's Best Country. Back in 1992, he released his third album, A Lot About Living, A Little About Love. Now, it went to number one on the country charts, and that made it his very first number one country album.
1: 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Hear that? 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

Squad is back tomorrow night at 6 for your chance to win $25,000. It is the first big bonanza right out of summer, so that is what you're definitely going to want to be doing tomorrow. The game's going to start at 6. You can head to radiobingo.ca to find the seller closest to you. Here's Michelle Wright. It's Guitar Talk on Alberta's Best Country.

0: Westbrook, it's Painted You Pretty right here on Alberta's Best Country. It is 3:41 and the 6th annual River Cree Indian Relay Cup. That is this long weekend. If you have never been before, this is something you need to go to. You're going to be watching riders go around the track and they go very fast while exchanging horses. Like, there is no stopping. They are switching on these horses while still riding. It is insane. It is so much fun to watch. That is the Indian Relay Cup. It's starting on a Friday, and you can find where to get your tickets up on our events calendar.
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18: On June 16th, the Carney government tabled Bill C-37, the new First Nations water legislation behind closed doors and without the input and guidance of treaty nations. 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Water is life. We will not support any legislation that infringes on our rights or risks the well-being of our peoples. 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

Best Country CFWE. We are coming up to 4 o'clock. I'm going to have your news, sports, and weather for you. Here's Garth Brooks, That Summer, on Alberta's Best Country.

0: Good afternoon. Here's the latest news in northern and central Alberta on CFWB. Alberta Premier Danielle Smith says she stepped in to fix a glitch that saw Indigenous peoples erased from her official statement marking the province's 121st birthday. Within an hour of sending the Alberta Day statement on Tuesday, the government sent an updated version removing the sentence including Indigenous peoples from its English version. Smith said public servants made the move and that she urged them to revert to the original statement. Treaty 8 Sovereign First Nations Grand Chief Trevor Mercredi called the removal of Indigenous peoples from Smith's statement deeply troubling. As of Tuesday afternoon, Smith's statement published on social media did not recognize Indigenous peoples. The government's website was updated with her initial statement including Indigenous peoples. Black bears across the regional municipality of Wood Buffalo are entering their peak feeding season, prompting wildlife officials to remind residents to secure garbage and other potential food sources as the animals prepare for hibernation. Peak feeding typically continues until mid to late October, with bears spending much of that period searching for berries and other natural foods to build the body reserves needed for the winter. Fish and Wildlife Enforcement Services says the search can occasionally bring black bears into residential areas where unsecured garbage and other human food sources can attract them. Residents are being encouraged to store garbage in bear-resistant bins or secure areas such as garages. Make sure those containers are properly closed and not overfilled. People are advised to travel in groups when going through wooded areas, make noise, and carry bear spray. Wooded areas should be avoided where possible during the early morning and evening. Saddle Lake breaks ground on new Mischicks County Market. Daniel Barker Tremblay has more.
1: A new chapter in First Nations economic development is underway in Saddle Lake with a groundbreaking Mischicks Country Market. The Gaspar convenience store is being developed with support from Western Nations and is expected to provide a new service for travelers along Highway 36 while creating economic opportunities for the community. Wayne Wood, project lead of Mischicks Country Market, says it's been 4 years in the making as the Gaspar will provide youth and community members a place of work and economic growth.
2: Super excited. It's been 4 years coming. The whole family has been waiting for this. It's a great opportunity to bring economics back to Saddle Lake and, most importantly, employment for our youth. So it's always been a dream of mine to come work back in Saddle Lake and employ our own people.
1: Wood highlights the deal with Cornerstone Co-op as $6,000 will be going towards the community with more contributions planned once the gas bar is erected in March of 2027.
2: The deal we have with Co-op, we're going to be putting at least $6,000 towards the community, and we're going to do way more. Well, of course, it's going to all be dependent upon budgetary constraints, but we want to do way more for our community from our own. That's just part of our agreement with Co-op, but we're definitely going to do more for our own community.
1: In Saddle Lake First Nation, I'm Daniel Barker Tremblay.
0: Lac La Biche has announced the new IPC Aquatic Center will officially open to the public on Saturday, October 17th. The new facility will feature a lazy river, a teaching and leisure pool, a six-lane competition pool, a water slide, two hot tubs, and an outdoor patio. A private grand opening ceremony is scheduled for Friday, October 16th, which will include a ribbon-cutting ceremony with government officials and recognition of project sponsors. The opening of the IPC Aquatic Center marks the completion of one of Lac La Biche County's largest recreation projects in recent years. Taking a look at your sports, the Toronto Blue Jays will look to get back in the win column after a loss last night in Game 2 of their series against the Cleveland Guardians. Dylan Cease is on the bump for the Blue Jays, and the Guardians counter with Joey Cantillo. And the Carolina Panthers named Albert Reese to its 53-man roster on Monday to start up the upcoming 2026 season, making the 24-year-old their second Edmonton-area player. The Edmonton-born Reese joins starting running back Chuba Hubbard of Sherwood Park on the Panthers. The Edmonton native played high school football locally at Harry Ainlay before transferring to Clearwater International Academy in Florida. That's your latest news and sports on CFWB. To find the latest news in Alberta, you can visit our website at cfweradio.ca. A look at northern and central Alberta weather is next.
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0: Here's a look at your CFWE evening weather. For Chippewa, Fort McMurray, and the Wood Buffalo region, cloudy tonight, low 15. Tomorrow, cloudy, high of 23. Grand Prairie, Horse Lake First Nation, low of 11 and cloudy. Tomorrow, cloudy, high of 16. Lloydminster, periods of rain tonight, low of 14. Tomorrow, clear, high of 23. Red Deer, clouds tonight, at low of 11. Tomorrow, 60% chance of showers, high of 21. Cold Lake and Bonnyville, low of 15, partly cloudy. Tomorrow, periods of rain, high of 22. And Edmonton, Enoch, Cree Nation, and Leduc, periods of rain tonight, low of 15. Tomorrow, cloudy, high of 18. Right now in Fort Chippewa, Fort McMurray, and the Wood Buffalo region, it's sunny, 27. Grand Prairie, Horse Lake, First Nation, 24, partly cloudy. Lloydminster, cloudy, 26. Red Deer, sun, 22. Cold Lake and Bonnyville, 25, cloudy. And Edmonton, Enoch, Cree Nation, and Leduc, 24, mix of sun and cloud.
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Alberta's Best Country, CFWE. It's Brooklyn. Happy Wednesday. We are halfway through the show, halfway to the weekend. I hope you're having a great day. We'll be chatting with each other until 6 o'clock. Here is David Lee Murphy. It's Party Crowd on Alberta's Best Country.

0: Ain't No Love in Oklahoma here on Alberta's Best Country. This afternoon, we've been talking about our pets. What did they bring into the house one time? Kimberly said, my cat brought in a dead mouse last week. I read somewhere that apparently cats think that they are bringing you gifts when they bring you dead mice or anything like that. And to me, that is not a very nice gift. If you ask me, you can put that back outside. I do not want it. Please and thank you. So let me know, what did your pet bring into the house once? You can tell me on Facebook or give me a call or text at 866-909-7771.
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They are going to give you 3 days of endless fun. You have a parade on Saturday, some live music and activities. Plus, we are going to be live on location next Friday, so you can come on by, say hi. We'll give you some merch. Here's Chase Matthew on Alberta's Best Country.

Sounds like coming home. This is CFWE. Now in Dene. Nahe Kansin Yagos Iti Laundi Narete. Edila Nitsigonde Herathon.

0: 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There is a huge food drive coming up throughout the city of Edmonton on September 19th. Within the next couple days or weeks, you might see that you will have a paper bag on your doorstep. You are asked to fill it with some non-perishable food items for the food bank. And then on the 19th, the volunteers will be coming by all the neighborhoods, picking up the bags before 1 o'clock. So make sure to keep an eye out on your front porch for that bag to help donate.
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Canada's best country is CFWE. We are coming up to 5 o'clock, which means we're going to take another look at your news, sports, and weather. Here's Randy Travis. It's Cowboy Boogie on Alberta's best country.

0: Good afternoon. Here's the latest news in northern and central Alberta on CFWE. Alberta Premier Danielle Smith says she stepped in to fix a glitch that saw Indigenous peoples erased from her official statement marking the province's 121st birthday. Within an hour of sending the Alberta Day statement on Tuesday, the government sent an updated version removing the sentence including Indigenous peoples from its English version. Smith said public servants made the move and that she urged them to revert to the original statement. Treaty 8 Sovereign First Nations Grand Chief Trevor Mercredi called the removal of Indigenous peoples from Smith's statement deeply troubling. As of Tuesday afternoon, Smith's statement published on social media did not recognize Indigenous peoples. The government's website was updated with her initial statement including Indigenous peoples. Black bears across the regional municipality of Wood Buffalo are entering their peak feeding season, prompting wildlife officials to remind residents to secure garbage and other potential food sources as the animals prepare for hibernation. Peak feeding typically continues until mid to late October, with bears spending much of that period searching for berries and other natural foods to build the body reserves needed for the winter. Fish and Wildlife Enforcement Services says the search can occasionally bring black bears into residential areas where unsecured garbage and other human food sources can attract them. Residents are being encouraged to store garbage in bear-resistant bins or secure areas such as garages. Make sure those containers are properly closed and not overfilled. People are advised to travel in groups when going through wooded areas, make noise, and carry bear spray. Wooded areas should be avoided where possible during the early morning and evening. Saddle Lake breaks ground on new Mischicks County Market. Daniel Barker Tremblay has more.
1: A new chapter in First Nations economic development is underway in Saddle Lake with a groundbreaking Mischicks Country Market. The Gaspar convenience store is being developed with support from Western Nations and is expected to provide a new service for travelers along Highway 36 while creating economic opportunities for the community. Wayne Wood, project lead of Mischicks Country Market, says it's been 4 years in the making as the Gaspar will provide youth and community members a place of work and economic growth.
2: Super excited. It's been 4 years coming. The whole family has been waiting for this. It's a great opportunity to bring economics back to Saddle Lake and, most importantly, employment for our youth. So it's always been a dream of mine to come work back in Saddle Lake and employ our own people.
1: Wood highlights the deal with Cornerstone Co-op as $6,000 will be going towards the community with more contributions planned once the Gaspar is erected in March of 2027.
2: The deal we have with Co-op, we're going to be putting at least $6,000 towards the community, and we're going to do way more. Well, of course, it's going to all be dependent upon budgetary constraints, but we want to do way more for our community from our own. That's just part of our agreement with Co-op, but we're definitely going to do more for our own community.
1: In Saddle Lake First Nation, I'm Daniel Barker Tremblay.
0: Lac La Biche has announced the new IPC Aquatic Center will officially open to the public on Saturday, October 17th. The new facility will feature a lazy river, a teaching and leisure pool, a six-lane competition pool, a water slide, two hot tubs, and an outdoor patio. A private grand opening ceremony is scheduled for Friday, October 16th, which will include a ribbon-cutting ceremony with government officials and recognition of project sponsors. The opening of the IPC Aquatic Center marks the completion of one of Lac La Biche County's largest recreation projects in recent years. Taking a look at your sports, the Toronto Blue Jays will look to get back in the win column after a loss last night in Game 2 of their series against the Cleveland Guardians. Dylan Cease is on the bump for the Blue Jays and the Guardians counter with Joey Cantillo. And the Carolina Panthers named Albert Rees to its 53-man roster on Monday to start up the upcoming 2026 season, making the 24-year-old their second Edmonton-area player. The Edmonton-born Rees joins starting running back Chuba Hubbard of Sherwood Park on the Panthers. The Edmonton native played high school football locally at Harry Ainlay before transferring to Clearwater International Academy in Florida. That's your latest news and sports on CFWE. To find the latest news in Alberta, you can visit our website at cfweradio.ca. A look at northern and central Alberta weather is next.
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0: Here's a look at your CFWE evening weather. Fort Chippewa, Fort McMurray, and the Wood Buffalo region, cloudy tonight, low 15. Tomorrow, cloudy, high of 23. Grand Prairie, Horse Lake First Nation, low of 11 and cloudy. Tomorrow, cloudy, high of 16. Lloydminster, periods of rain tonight, low of 14. Tomorrow, clear, high of 23. Red Deer, clouds tonight at low of 11. Tomorrow, 60% chance of showers, high of 21. Cold Lake and Bonnyville, low of 15, partly cloudy. Tomorrow, periods of rain, high of 22. And Edmonton, Enoch, Cree Nation, and Leduc, periods of rain tonight, low of 15. Tomorrow, cloudy, high of 18. Right now in Fort Chippewa, Fort McMurray, and the Wood Buffalo region, it's sunny, 27. Grand Prairie, Horse Lake, First Nation, 24, partly cloudy. Lloydminster, cloudy, 26. Red Deer, sun, 22. Cold Lake and Bonnyville, 25, cloudy. And Edmonton, Enoch, Cree Nation, and Leduc, 24, mix of sun and cloud.
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Alberta's Best Country, CFWE. It's Brooklyn. This is our last hour together. I hope you're having a great day. We'll be chatting with each other until 6 o'clock. Here's Diamond Rio on Alberta's Best Country.

0: Wade Hayes, it's Don't Stop right here on Alberta's Best Country. September 12th, that is First Responders Day, and the Grand Prairie Legion, they are holding an appreciation celebration on Saturday. So from 11 to 2, they will be giving you a free barbecue. They have demos of some of the work that the firefighters do, and they also have a lot of family-friendly activities. That is coming up next Saturday in Grand Prairie.
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2: The Old McDonald's Music Festival is running from September 9th to 13th. 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Also, multi-platinum selling artist Cody Johnson is coming to Rogers Place September 17th. He'll be joined by Terry Clark and David Lewis. 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Doors open at 6:30 and the show starts at 7:30. 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

If you're looking for something to do on the 18th, there is an outdoor movie happening at Wapaman. You and your family, your friends, anyone you know, you get to watch the Disney movie Hoppers at the Cole Diamond Sports Park. It is one of the cutest movies I have ever seen Disney make. The movie's going to start at 7. You can choose to bring your own snacks, but they are going to be selling snacks there. Here is Sawyer Brown. It's Drive Me Wild on Alberta's Best Country.

0: The Mavericks, There Goes My Heart, right here on Alberta's Best Country. The Masters Alberta Indigenous Games, those are coming up on the 11th, all throughout the city of Edmonton. That's where you see First Nation, Métis, and Inuit adult athletes competing in their favorite sports. You have golf, archery, cornhole, ball hockey. I could list all the sports. It is going to be such a good time throughout the city of Edmonton. You can see some of the venues holding the sports up on our events calendar on our website.
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